She's out there. She's in the world somewhere. And every time I see a woman, well, Lord, it sure does make me think of mine. Well, every time I see a woman, well, Lord, it sure does make me think of mine. On my conscience, and Lord is worrying my troubled mind.

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I'm trying to remember what my name is. Slash. Simply Red.

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Go ahead. You playing it like old men like it. I like it when everybody can hear it. 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

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And I never could get it right. It was called Old Man. Because I like all of the ladies, it don't mean that I'm a dirty old man. Look out there. Because I like all of the ladies. 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

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I do too.

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Oh yeah. Play one more here, first. That's that Mississippi stuff.

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I said, you are not tired, are you? Sure know how to put that soul down, son. Waking him up. Sounding good. We ain't got but one lady up here. So

0: I'm wanted all over the world. 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I'm wanted all over the world. Yes, now we gotta have a few volunteers to come up here and dance in this section here. Y'all are too far. Who's ready? Okay, this cat right here. All right, there we go. There's two. Can we get a few girls out here? Do the girls like to dance here? Here's one brave lady. All right, I'm going down here. Yeah, we gotta have more than that. Y'all too shy. We got five people out here to dance. We can do better than that. Come on, y'all don't want to come out and dance? Well, then come on. Come on. That's right. Now, I know you folks love to dance, the rock and roll. That's half the fun. There you go. There you are. There's all the girls are right there. They're dying to be danced with. There you go. Oh, there you go. This guy's ready. He's ready. Okay, now we got one girl for all these guys to dance. Either y'all got bad breath or you ugly guy. Here's a lady. Here we go. There we go. Now we're getting it. We're gonna have a little fun here tonight. That's the idea. Okay, we're getting there. That's cool for right now.
1: Come on, do it.
0: Okay, I'll do it. Cat is demanding. I'll tell you.
2: 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He's demanding. 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

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I'll get my old beach fishing rod out and I'll put some pilchards on.